love Lonnie here to take over the night shift. Shout out to Incognito and DJ Mrs. for being posted on the corner. I know you're already thinking about this weekend. It's a Labor Day weekend, a three-day weekend for a lot of people. Probably got a vacation lined up. But first, we got work to do.

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1: Kanye West and Lauryn Hill right here on Power 107.5, Columbus's number one for hip-hop and R&B, and home of the morning hustle. It's the GOAT, the biggest in the city, the King of Ohio, at Ladies Love Lonnie, and welcome to the Taco Tuesday edition of L3 at Night. I'm in a good mood like every day. You should be in a good mood too, man, and we're going to talk about a lot on my show tonight, including we finally found out what happened between that Tupac death and all of that. Justice has been served. We're going to talk about that coming up. Plus, the latest on that Lil Durk murder for hire trial, man, as his gang members is telling on him, pointing the fingers and letting us know more of what really went down with the OTF operations behind the scene. And our music curator challenge is back. We give you an opportunity to win $250 in gas cash, because you know them gas prices is still high. And I just read something that said they're only going to get higher throughout Labor Day and maybe for the rest of the year. Follow me on all social media platforms at Ladies Love Lonnie. If you want to hear your favorite song or give your friends a birthday shout out, you know, them Virgos is outside, then that's how you can reach me, all right? But we about to get this show started. At Ladies Love Lonnie, don't forget it.
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5: Answers for the room.
4: If your mother just happened to steal $12 million from you, could you forgive her?
5: Damn, my mama, though. Why I got to be my mama?
4: Yeah. Okay, your dad.
5: Oh, he did, so he better left it to me.
6: Mama, you going to jail.
4: That's right.
5: You calling the police on your mom?
6: I'm calling you. I'm going to forgive you, but you going to jail.
5: That's crazy.
4: Baker Mayfield forgave his father and his brother.
5: Hell nah, couldn't be me.
4: All right, I'll tell you what.
6: That's a lot of money.
4: We'll talk about it tomorrow, man. Could you forgive somebody that did you so dirty? 866-HUSTLE-8, 866-487-8538.
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2: Let's get the party started. See you at the bar, you was hardly talking. That's when I knew that your heart was scarring. Friends to lovers need a part to star in. Like, wait, babe, let me

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1: After nearly 30 years, someone finally got convicted of the murder of Tupac Shakur. We're going to talk about it coming up in less than 10 minutes. Right here is GloRilla and Cardi B.
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0: Hey, that song's super viral right now. That's Dolly Babe with Pink Blush right here on Power 107.5, Columbus's number one for hip-hop and R&B and home of the morning hustle. It's the one and only At Ladies Love Lonnie. Welcome back to L3 at Night on this Taco Tuesday edition. And I know it's already all over your timeline. Everybody probably talking about it, but in case you missed it, I'm here to let you know what went down yesterday as a Las Vegas jury found Dwayne Keefe D. Davis guilty in the murder of rapper slash actor Tupac Shakur. As the jury took less than 3 hours to reach its verdict, it found Davis guilty of first degree murder with the use of a deadly weapon with the intent to assist a criminal gang. And the 63-year-old now faces a maximum life sentence, as prosecutors said Davis did not fire the gun that killed Tupac. Let's make that clear, okay? Because I know a lot of people probably think he the one who shot the gun and all that in the drive-by shooting near the Las Vegas Strip that went down September 7th, 1996. However, it is alleged that either Orlando Baby Lane Anderson, which is Davis's nephew, or another man in the backseat was the shooter. We probably had never find that out 100% because everybody that was involved in that drive-by has passed away. Instead, Davis, which is an admitted high-ranking member of the Southside Compton Crips, was accused of being the shot caller of the crime, similar to what Lil Durk is going through right now, which he set up the hit, but other people, you know, did the hit, but he's behind orchestrating everything that went down, man. But he was found guilty, as Davis appeared straight-faced upon hearing his fate, and he even was seen raising his fist to the audience as he left the courtroom, as sentencing is scheduled for October 13th. But Keefe D will plan to appeal the verdict, but I mean, he's cooked. He already went on interviews and wrote a book about all of this, and all the evidence they got was easy to plead their case. He basically admitted to this murder, thinking, you know, he was going to get all this high-ranked, you know, stuff going on. But nope, get ready to serve life in jail, we know. And it's crazy because September 13th will be the 30th anniversary of Tupac's passing. So I know this year going to be super lit as, you know, they found justice, at least, for Tupac's family.
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I'm just here to remind y'all that it's the first of the month and them bills is due. I know you probably didn't want to hear that, but I had to tell y'all, it's pros and cons for it being the first of the month, man. You get a fresh new start, a new month to be better, another 30 days. And this month just happened to be a great month. Football is back. The weather is like the perfect time. School is back in session. So everything about to be lit. But right here, Janae Echo with the worst.

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I am Ladies Love Lonnie, and I want to let y'all know something that's going down next week that you need to be at, man. 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

The legendary Lionel Richie was hospitalized in ICU following a St. Louis performance, so he is now in our prayers. But you can read more about what went

turned at the red light. Yeah, same. Columbus is number one for hip-hop and R&B. 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

0: Hey, that's Lil Baby Dead Fresh. I just seen a video of Mr. Beast rapping with Lil Baby over that Dead Fresh beat. I think he gonna be on the remix, I guess, man. I wasn't expecting to see that today. It's Power 107.5, Columbus's number one for hip-hop and R&B, and home of the morning hustle. It's the GOAT at Ladies Love, Lonnie. Welcome back to L3 at Night on this Taco Tuesday edition. And man, I wish I was in Toronto last night. Don Tolliver performed on that Octane tour that came through Columbus, Ohio already this past summer in June. And it was a great show that I want to go again. But I say Toronto had one of the best shows because Drake made an appearance and performed as a surprise guest, and the crowd went crazy, of course, as, you know, anytime Drake pop out surprisingly, then, you know, that's always a good time. But he performed songs off that Iceman album for the first time, like Shebang, Burning Bridges, and, of course, Janis, STFU, and it went crazy. And it just got people excited for the tour that he also announced at the end of that concert. It said tour is coming soon, 2027. So we about to ice the world and get ready to be back outside. And I already know all these songs word for word. And you know, Drake is a great performer, so I can't wait to hear more. But other fans is speculating that Drake could be dropping an album, you know, by the end of the year. FOMO, fear of missing out. I guess it's a letter that's speculated online that Drake wrote for, I don't know if it's a fan or to somebody named Matt. It say, two truth tellers, love and respect, G. Signed, Aubrey Dre Graham, Sixer for Life, Ice 2026. And then at the end of that, it say FOMO, which stands for fear of missing out. So I'm going to keep y'all updated. I would love another album by Drake. And he might want to get in his country bag. As you know, he just hopped on a remix of that Choosing Texas song by Ella Langley. So let's go, Drake. You already dropped three albums. Might as well try another genre. We all gonna listen either way.
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0: That's Future California Girls right here on Power 107.5, Columbus's number one for hip-hop and R&B and home of the morning hustle. Welcome back to L3 at Night on this Taco Tuesday. I am Ladies Love Lonnie, in case you didn't know. But I got more on that Lil Durk murder for hire trial that continued yesterday, day 8. And it was focused on Keith Flacca Jones before OTF Vonnie took the stand for roughly 30 minutes. And they both admitted to their roles in that August 19th attack that killed Lil Pap, which was Quando Rondo's cousin. But that hit was intended for Quando Rondo, as OTF Flacca told jurors that Didi summoned him in California with word that Lil Durk offered $1 million for the operation, as he said Durk was the only person around them with that kind of money, making the message clear without naming him. As Flacca claimed, he later approached Lil Durk at a Chicago concert because nobody paid him after the failed attempt against Quando Rondo. But according to Flacca, Lil Durk promised the assistance but criticized the shooters for failing to move closer before opening fire at the gas station, which basically he's saying Lil Durk put the hit out on Quando Rondo, and Quando Rondo wasn't the one to get hit with that gunfire, as Flacco described Durk forming a gun with his fingers and allegedly directing him towards OTF Boonie Mo for payment, and the promised million alleged became an offer of $10,000, yet Flacca said he repeated requesting the money but still was getting excuses on getting that $1 million. But the defense team attacked the account by showing jurors Flacca initially denied Durk's involvement and identified OTF Vonnie as the operational leader, as Flacca admitted to lying during his first police interview, which changed after agents warned him a conviction could be separate him permanently from his children. And that's when he started telling. So basically, it's a whole bunch of back and forth going on with Durk's assistant and his shooters. And basically, they're mad they didn't get the $1 million they were supposed to get from Lil Durk, which I think that's where Lil Durk is went wrong at. But it's not looking too good for Durk, as more and more is coming out tomorrow. And, you know, all week long, we're going to find out, you know, what the jurors feel about this. But you can read more about it on our website, mycolumbuspower.com. But it ain't looking too good for Lil Durk right now, I'm not going to lie.
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2: Let's get the party started. See you at the bar, you was hardly talking. That's when I knew that your heart was starring. Friends to lovers need a part to star in. Like, wait, babe, let me ask your pardon.

is this Saturday as Ohio State kicks off the season against Ball State, which I'm sure we're going to blow out, but it's still going to be a good time downtown, High Street, all over Columbus. If you're new to the city, then get ready, because you ain't seen nothing like this Saturday when the Buckeyes play

0: Power 107.5, Columbus is number one for hip-hop and R&B and home of the morning hustle. It's the biggest in the city at Ladies Love. Lonnie, welcome back to L3 at night. That's on your airwaves until midnight, so you already know we got less than an hour away to kick it and hear some of your favorite tracks. But speaking of favorite tracks, I got a few favorite tracks off that Rod Wave Don't Look Down album that dropped this past Friday, man. But Rod Wave just keep on winning. The Florida superstar has now earned 59 new RIAA certificates, becoming the only rapper to release 6 consecutive RIAA platinum certified albums since 2019, with 115 million total certified units. He is now in the top 35 most certified artists of all time and in the top 10 amongst all rappers in RIAA history. He now joined the categories of NBA Youngboy, Lil Wayne, Travis Scott, Future, Post Malone, Eminem, Kanye West, and of course, the man sitting at the number one spot, Drake. All right? He is also the most certified Florida rapper, surpassing XXXTentacion and Kodak Black. And his new album, Don't Look Down, is projected to debut number one on the Billboard 200. So say what you want about Rod Wave, man. This dude is producing numbers. I know Boosie talking all on the internet about him, man, other artists, but this man is pulling up numbers, and his fan base just keep on growing, and he keep on winning. Don't Look Down. Get ready for that Don't Look Down tour that's coming to the city October 22nd, all right? It's going down, but I got more hits for you coming up before I get up out of here, so don't go nowhere.
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0: 10, girl, you a 10. Girl, you a 10, girl, you a 10, girl, you a 10. Girl, you a 10, girl, you a 10, girl, you a 10. Girl, you a 10, girl, you a 10, girl.
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Shout out to all the Virgos in the city that's kicking off their birthday week tonight for Taco Tuesday. You know, I went out last Tuesday after my show went off, and I had a great time, man. Tuesdays really be lit in the city if you go to the right spots, and, you know, I love tacos.

Uh-huh. Cardi B right here on Power 107.5. Columbus is number one for hip-hop and R&B and home of the morning hustle. It's the one and only, the GOAT, your girlfriend's favorite, at Ladies Love Lonnie. Don't forget to follow me on all social media platforms. That is my time tonight on the number one night show in Columbus. Y'all already know, L3 at night. And I'm right back on air tomorrow at the same time, 8 p.m. for Wild Out Wednesday. Man, this week is already flying by. It's about to be a great Labor Day weekend. A lot of things lined up. And guess what? More fun continues. I love y'all always. Remember, a sleeper gets nothing but a dream. Good night, Columbus. I'll talk to y'all tomorrow night, baby.

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2: If your mother just happened to steal $12 million from you, could you forgive her?
3: Damn, my mama, though. Why I gotta be my mama?
2: Yeah. Okay, you're dead.
3: No, he dead, so he better left it to me.
4: Well, mama, you going to jail.
2: That's bad.
3: You calling the police on your mom?
4: I'm calling you. I'm gonna forgive you, but you going to jail.
3: That's crazy.
2: Baker Mayfield forgave his father and his brother.
3: Hell nah, couldn't be me.
2: All right, I'll tell you what.
4: That's a lot of money.
2: We'll talk about it tomorrow, man. Could you forgive somebody that did you so dirty? 866-HUSTLE-8, 866-487-8538.
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0: But you tapped in with your girl. It's your favorite, your baby Babs, the radio vixen, wishing you a happy hump day. Grand rising to you. Hit me up. I'm in the studio lounge right here, live lit, and I'm local, taking all your requests. Speaking of requests, I got a few of them coming up next. Fat Smacks with that Butter B, Cardi B, Lil Durk, and J. Cole, Belly Gang, and I even got some Breezy and Phoenix Flex. And tell your favorite baby what you're trying to hear, and I got it coming up for you next as well, right here on Power.
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Yeah. Always been a little mathematician. Lately this cash I'm getting got me losing count of these bags. I've been moving too fast. Hard times don't last. Remember when cops are rats talking out my boy, you ain't with a

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It's your favorite baby Babs, the radio vixen, wishing you a happy hump day and thanking you for tapping in with me. 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I definitely got What You Need coming up next, along with details on how you can win a $25 gift card. I'll tell you to where and when you can win right here on Power. Keep it plugged in. We're

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0: It's the latest from Young Miami, Lil Baby and Yek with that Spin That remix right here on Power 107.5. Columbus is number one for hip-hop and R&B, home of the morning hustle and home of me. Of course, it's your favorite baby Babs, the radio vixen. What's up with it? Hey, Power spinning that, and we running it back one time with our free guest. 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You're welcome. Mwah.
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That's Killer Roy and Kalani talking about the girls that want to have fun. But I'm talking and looking for the girls and the guys that want to get a job. Looking for that work, work, work, work, work. If that's you, turn us up a little bit louder. What's up with it? Happy hump day. It's your favorite baby babs on Power 107.5. 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Going up Friday, September the 11th. 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Mark your calendar. 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Again, that's 9/11, 10 a.m. to 3 near Main and Nelson. 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

0: That's my baby Victoria Monet with Reach Out, new music from her on her Frequency of Love album that's scheduled to release in approximately 30 days from today on October the 2nd. 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I don't know about you. 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Mwah.
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3: If your mother just happened to steal $12 million from you, could you forgive her?
4: 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Why I gotta be my mama?
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3: Baker Mayfield forgave his father and his brother.
4: Hell nah, couldn't be me.
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3: Tell the people.

detective to admit on the stand that he only interviewed OTF Jim roughly about 30 times or more, but then they only recorded about 3 of those sessions. Make me understand where the other 27 plus recordings are for those sessions and what y'all was talking about. First and foremost, Brian, you did a great job on revealing all of that. And then, not only that, they also interview Vonnie 10 times with 0 recordings. What the H is going on? It's just revealing for us, for me at least, the lack and latency and

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0: 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And I help with the lease.
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3: Where you going?
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They say I'm the shabba. 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Who the don? 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

0: personal. 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Only blood or some money will get me through this. 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
1: 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What's up with it? Happy hump day, friend. Hey, real quick, you got that cabin booked yet? What you waiting for? 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Now, let me tell you about the trip itself. We setting sail from Miami going to the Bahamas in Bimini, October 26th. And it's about to be real lit. I'm talking about your favorite artists performing live. I'm only going to name a few, but let's name them. T.I., Rick Ross, Keith Sweat, Eric Benet. 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Yeah, I'll see you there. Let's set sail together.
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0: 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Happy hump day from your favorite baby Babs. It's the Radio Vixen. Make sure you listen live. Coming up next at that 6 a.m. hour is our Morning Hustle team with Kyle and L'Oreal. They're giving you a chance to win $1,000 inside their cash grab. And then from 10 a.m. to 3, kick back with my big brother, DJ Nails, big dog right there. He's giving you a chance to win a $25 gift card from our friends and partners over at Tim Hortons. And that's an 11 a.m. hour right here on Power 107.5. Again, happy hump day. I'm back to do it again, 12 a.m. to 6. Again, tap in. Mwah. 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

0: Columbus, what's going on? It's Nails from the Midday Kickback. Let's check out that commute.
1: 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There's an accident on Bryce Road at Scarborough Boulevard, and we have a disabled vehicle on the entrance ramp on I-70 west side on the westbound on-ramp from southbound 315. It's blocking the right shoulder of the ramp. As you make the trip along 71 north and south, no delays. There's a structure fire in Galena on Center Village Road between State Road 605 and Duncan Run Road. Emergency crews are responding to a barn fire in the area. If you're traveling 315, no current delays. And as you travel Beach Road, it's under construction. Beach is closed for bridge maintenance between County Highway 7, Plain City, Georgesville Road, and County Highway 12, Amity Road. And that'll go through Friday.
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11: All right.
12: We're making the case for the unthinkable. Defend your boy.
13: Hear ye, hear ye. The morning hustle court is now in session.
14: Yeah, right. Yep.
13: It all goes down to Honorable Judge L'Oreal presiding.
14: Yeah, I'm doing Judge. My makeup while y'all get y'all case together.
13: Because that's what's more important, Judge.
14: It's super important.
13: Mm. All right, that being said, while you're doing that, let's go to our bailiff, Big Man, to find out who's on the docket for today's session.
15: Dejan Love. He's the man that said he played for the 49ers and had a Bugatti and had a store on Saks Fifth Avenue. He was scamming women and got like a bunch of money, and now he's in jail.
14: Who accepted this case in my court?
16: But he called me, man. I got to defend him.
13: Well, he's okay. Going to face these charges, man.
14: Well, Attorney Centillion.
13: Yes.
14: Please approach the bench.
13: All right. Thank you, Your Honor. Today's charges we're going to bring against Mr. Deja Love for really going out here and committing what's called imposter scams. Mm-hmm. When you pretend that you are something that you are not to get over on other people. You know what I'm saying? It's like another level of fraud and larceny, if you will. This man went out here pretending to be a football player, pretending that he was somebody that he's not, all to make these women feel like they were secure, and then he would borrow money and steal from these women and never pay them back. Your Honor, I do not like it. We want him to face first degree larceny and fraud charges, and we want him to face a penalty. First and foremost, you got to pay back everybody, okay?
14: Okay.
13: And we want you to be sentenced to, how long is an average football career? Let's say 10 years. That's probably
14: 10 days for some people.
13: Okay. Well, we want him 10 years in prison, and he must join the Gridiron Gang. And if you don't know what that is, go back to that 2006 movie with Adam Sandler, and they were playing football in jail. You want to play football? Okay, well, you can play in jail. You know what I'm saying? The ball's trash. The uniforms you're wearing ain't fancy. And at night, you got to watch it behind.
14: Oh.
13: If you know what I mean. If that's what you want to do, you want to play with other people.
16: Wow.
13: You know what I mean? And rob them of their riches because you're trying to be something that you're not. Well, somebody's going to take you for something that you're not, and you're going to pay with some money. And you might have to pay with some ass.
14: I feel that.
16: Oh,
14: I feel that. Okay.
13: Your Honor, I rest my case.
14: Wow, that is quite a mouthful, Attorney Walker.
16: Thank you, Your Honor. One name that I want to throw out there. Y'all ready?
14: Yeah.
16: Buddy Love. Mm. Buddy Love. You remember Nutty Professor?
14: Yes.
16: Professor Sherman Klump drank the potion and turned it to Buddy Love. Different confidence. Different clothes, different attitude, started talking crazy, thought he could get all the women.
14: Mm-hmm.
16: My client name is what? Love. Buddy Love, Dejan Love. Is that a coincidence? I think not.
14: I think that's a common last name.
16: Think about it. Maybe Dejan Love woke up not planning to deceive nobody, but drunk a potion. Went to sleep as Rick Ross.
14: What? And woke up in a new Bugatti.
13: Objection, Your Honor.
16: Thank you, Your Honor.
13: This is real life, not a fantasy movie.
14: This is
13: terrible.
14: What?
16: Blame the potion.
14: What potion?
16: Bel Air.
13: There's no potion.
14: The Bel Air.
13: Bel Air.
16: Whatever
13: you call
16: is Rick
13: it
16: Ross.
13: Bel Air.
16: Whatever Rick Ross.
13: Objection
16: is.
13: Again.
14: Bel Air. You sustained.
16: What? It's just not a coincidence. Buddy Love, Dejan Love. I think we need to look at Rick Ross.
13: What?
16: You can't blame him from drinking the potion. Can you really take Professor Klump to court for what Buddy Love did?
14: What is he talking about?
13: Right. Why are we even talking about a movie? A fake movie.
16: All I'm saying is,
14: I don't understand what that has to do with anything.
16: I think he drunk a potion.
14: Counsel.
16: And became Dejan Love.
13: There's no potion.
16: Just like Professor Klump became Buddy Love.
13: There's no potion.
16: We need to look at Rick Ross. Rick Ross is.
14: Rick Ross is to blame for this? Rick
13: he
14: Ross.
13: Has nothing to do with this. Rick Ross is.
16: I rest
13: innocent.
16: My case.
14: That was a terrible defense. Lock that man up.
13: Lock that man up.
14: Lock that man up immediately and take his attorney with him.
16: Well, hello, Miss Pretty.
13: All right. Thank you, Your Honor. We feel like justice was served today. We appreciate
14: yeah,
13: that.
14: What is this man talking about?

0: Jamon.
1: Hey, what's up?
0: What's up, brother? Is that how you say your name?
1: Yeah.
0: All right, Jamon is on the line.
2: Jamon, we're Jamon. I wanna Jamon with you.
0: We gotta double check every day when it may be answering these phones, but we're gonna give you a chance to win this $1,000. Is that cool, bro?
1: That's cool with me.
0: Okay, all right. When we come back, Hustler Jamon tries his luck on a $1,000 cash grab. That's up next.
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13: Good morning. 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In Canal Winchester, traffic is slow as you travel 33 heading westbound. You'll find delays between Diley and Hill Road and Gender Road. We have an accident on I-70 east side. Westbound after 310, it is blocking your left lane. Motorists there stop and go from 158. Then on 161 east between 62 and Johnstown Road and Beach Road, motorists there are stop and go. In Galena, there's a structure fire with emergency crews responding to a barn fire on Center Village Road between State Road 605 and Duncan Run Road.
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2: Listen, man, the morning hustle is definitely in the building or the way. L'Oreal's going to hold us down with the lowdown. What you got?
1: Well, it looks like Doja Cat is bearing all, and Yandy is putting her foot down. I don't really know if I agree with what she's doing. And I'll let you know if you're drunk. Coming up in the lowdown.
2: All right, that goes down to 10 minutes. Don't move.
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14: On I-70 east side westbound after 310, there's an accident that is blocking the left lane. Drivers are stop and go from 158. On 70 east side westbound at 33, we have a disabled vehicle that's over to the right shoulder. And motorists are slow from James Road. On 71 south side northbound as you travel between Greenlawn Avenue and I-70 and 315, it is slow. There's a structure fire in Galena on Center Village Road between 605 and Duncan. Avoid the area.
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0: L'Oreal has the lowdown.
1: Yeah, you got that
2: 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On the morning hustle.
3: Yandy's got 2 feet. She's putting one of them down. Let's find out why.
4: She needs to pick that foot back up, and I'll tell you why in just a second. First, are you a drunk? Well, if you're a millennial, they said that we lead in the highest alcohol consumption in the nation, okay? We're coming in at 81%. You know, if you're a millennial, if you were born between 1981 and 1986. But don't worry, Kyle. Gen X is on our ass, okay?
3: I'm a millennial.
4: You're not a millennial.
3: I am.
4: You are?
3: Yeah.
4: I'm doing the math. Yeah. It's not mathing. The math ain't mathing. But I will say this. They said that Gen Z, they are the ones that's changing things a bit. They are cutting alcohol down.
3: Yeah.
4: They're the ones who found mocktails, right? Because we wasn't here. I ain't never hear about no mocktails before they came around.
5: They on other stuff, though, so.
4: Yeah, I mean, well, in our defense, we survived 9/11, the pandemic, we lived through that, the Kardashians. We all needed a drink.
3: Everybody needs a drink after the Kardashians.
4: Do you get what I'm trying to say? I mean, all generations. But I do like how people are starting to cut it out. You don't drink like
5: that.
4: Me and Kyle do.
6: See?
3: I'm thinking about stopping though.
5: Okay.
3: Seriously. All right. I'm for real.
5: All right.
4: We don't believe you. You're
3: so serious.
5: I don't think y'all two ain't never stopping.
4: You better. Oh, well, me, I can. I haven't really been drinking like that lately. All you need is a shot of Ozempic and you'll be fine. Okay. Anyway, let's talk about somebody who is talking about some shots she took, or not really shots, but I will say bumps. Okay, Doja Cat. She was barefaced and she bared all. And look what she opened up about.
7: Okay, now I'm gonna make a disclaimer that I don't wanna make. I have struggled with cocaine.
3: No.
7: When I was like, I think, could have been like 8 years ago. But I'm well past that.
4: I think her math isn't mathing either. Do we think it's 8 years ago? Is this so? I know that this is something that many people have struggled with, drug addiction. She also talked about her mental health, and she never was an alcoholic, is what she says. She did have weed as a problem at one point in time as well, but it seems as though she's trying to be a little bit more sober and focused on her mental health. She did shade Nicki Minaj the other day, so her mind's clear on that.
3: Right,
4: but sometimes I feel like I wonder why people open up about this.
6: I don't get it. I'm never telling y'all I did cocaine.
3: Maybe she feels like it'll help somebody else.
4: Well, what if you go back on it and now you gotta be like, remember 8 years ago when I said I wasn't doing it?
6: Y'all wouldn't know. Y'all didn't see me.
4: Yeah, I know a girl that admitted to like doing perks or whatever, and she like made it very public, and then she was like, I'm done. I'm not doing them anymore. And like 2 weeks later, she was back doing them.
3: That's
4: and
3: why.
4: People were like, you're a pill head.
3: That's
4: I feel like people use it
3: addiction.
4: Against you.
3: Yeah,
4: last but not least, it looks like Yandy is holding a lot of things against her ex-partner, Mandisi. Now, the two of them are no longer together, but it seems like she's still setting rules.
8: I know I could be crazy. I know I could be a little out of line. But when we have my friends' parties, or your friends' parties, when we have frequent places we visited together, restaurants, I'm not allowed to see you there with nobody of the opposite sex. But when I walk into an event and I see you there, and you see me there, just stay to yourself. So you
4: don't
8: have no issue, just stay to yourself.
4: The cameras aren't rolling, girlfriend.
3: Right.
4: I feel like this is a little weird. I think she forgot that you ain't got to fight on TV no more or do any of that stuff. The two of y'all are not together. You're co-parenting, you have kids. I feel like my exes love all my friends all the time, but it's my friend's job to hold it down and be loyal to me. I feel like if you're going to use and choose friends in a situation, like, why are you going to my friend's party?
3: If you're not with him no more, he could get with your friends.
4: That's crazy. My ex-husband, I don't think
3: your
4: friend. No, she's saying that they were at a friend's party and he had another woman in her face. She didn't say the person was her friend.
3: All right.
4: So you think once you get a divorce, your friends should be able to date your ex?
3: Not my friends.
4: That sounds crazy.
3: Her friends.
4: Why? Because she's on Love and Hip Hop?
3: Yeah.
4: Well, it's canceled. So. I'm L'Oreal. That's the lowdown. You can follow me at Star and L'Oreal, L-O-R-E-L, or Morning Hustle Show. I don't think I could forgive that.
3: Baker Mayfield forgave his father and his brother for stealing $12 million from him. We're going to talk about forgiveness when we come back.
0: Feel the vibe
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4: Yeah, and you know we will be on the One Voyage cruise, and it's going to be so much fun. Don't miss the boat. Wyclef Jean, T.I., Rick Ross, D.L. Hughley will be performing. Ricky Smiley is going to be quite a time, and you don't want to miss it. 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Make sure you use that code TMH. We got some special rates and all that for our hustlers, and you don't want to miss the boat.
3: Baker Mayfield forgave his father and his brother after they stole $12 million from his account.
4: Hell no. No.
3: Have you ever had to forgive somebody that did you wrong?
4: Not that much.
3: That's a lot, ain't it?
4: They ain't never do me that wrong.
3: $12 million
5: is
3: crazy.
5: That's a test for real.
4: That's steep as hell.
5: I may fail from the Lord. Like, Lord, I'm going to fail that test.
4: Yeah. How much is he worth?
3: We'll talk about it when we come back. Don't move.
2: We are... The Morning Hustle.
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0: Hey, what up, bro? What's happening, man? How you feeling? You ready for the cash grab?
1: I am.
0: Before we go any further, man, we're trying to settle this argument because our producer, Big Man, always gets people's names wrong.
2: I got please, this one right.
0: Please say your name.
1: Amiri.
3: Oh! Amiri like the clothing line.
4: Good job.
3: Period.
1: I was born before it.
3: Born before the clothing line? Okay.
0: All right. What city, bro?
1: From Richmond, Virginia.
0: Richmond, VA in the building. Yeah. Okay. When we come back, Amiri from Richmond is going to try to win $1,000.
4: Amiri.
0: Let's get it.
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12: Columbus, what's going on? It's Nails from the Midday Kickback. Let's check out that commute.
13: Good morning. 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In Columbus area traffic, we're seeing delays because of an accident along I-70 east side westbound after 310. It's on the left shoulder. Then on 70 east side westbound, it is slow between 256 and 270. Westbound is also slow between James Road and 71 and the east split. If you're traveling 71 north side southbound at US 36 and 37 in Sunbury, an accident is on the left shoulder, and northbound traffic is slow on 71 south side between 104 and 315. On 315 south at 670, an accident is on the left shoulder. It's slow from Kinnear Road.
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0: Columbus, what's going on? It's Nails from the Midday Kickback. Let's check out that commute.
1: 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We're watching some accidents and delays this hour on 70 East Side. Westbound approaching Bryce Road. An accident blocks the left lane. Westbound is stop and go from 256th and eastbound after Bryce Road. The left lane is blocked by those emergency crews helping with the crash on the westbound side. On 70 East Side, westbound between James Road and 71 in the east split, we're seeing slow traffic there. 670 West between 270 and 5th, it is slow. Also, 670 West is slow between 71 and Neal. On 161 eastbound, it's stop and go for traffic traveling between US 62 and Johnstown and Beach Road. On 315 South at 670, an accident has cleared, but it is still slow there.
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0: Absolutely. All right, right about now. You know what I mean? We're trying to figure out, have you ever had to forgive somebody for doing you wrong? Baker Mayfield, quarterback in the NFL, recently forgave his father and his brother for stealing $12 million.
1: Hell from no. Him.
0: That's insane.
1: $12 million is crazy.
2: On another level.
0: That is
1: how
0: another
1: do you
0: level.
1: Even, like, how are you even that trifling that you steal that much from your child?
0: That's wild. So, have you ever had to forgive somebody for doing something crazy to you? 866-487-8538.
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1: 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It's the morning hustle.
2: Yeah. Yo, it's the morning hustle. L'Oreal, Kyle, Santillan, Alton, Walker in the building. 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
3: That's right. I know that's right. Like pirates. Okay. Yeah. And we will be aboard the Virgin Voyage Resilient Lady with T.I., Rick Ross, Keith Sweat, Wyclef Jean, and so many more. 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
2: Right now we're talking forgiveness, something everyone should have in their heart.
3: Hell no. You know?
2: Baker Mayfield can forgive his father and his brother for stealing $12 million. Well, you can forgive too.
3: I don't like forgiving people. I'm very Cardi B when it comes to like when I beef with somebody, I beef forever.
2: 866-488-5738. Have you ever had to forgive somebody that did you dirty? DJ Hip Hop's on the line out of Jersey. What you say?
4: Now, definitely, I'll forget, but I won't forget what you did. Like, especially if you stole my favorite Wendy's order.
3: Oh!
5: My favorite Wendy's order.
4: Chicken wraps and chicken sandwiches and all that.
2: Yeah. 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
5: Why, you stupid.
4: I'm a Big Mac. I want y'all to know that.
3: Big Mac, Big Mac.
2: Hey, yo.
3: What?
5: Shout out to DJ. I forgot his name again.
2: DJ Hip Hop.
5: The DJ Hip Hop. Yeah, he follow us, man. Support us.
2: Absolutely.
5: Yeah,
2: man.
5: Shout out that guy, man.
2: 866-488-5738. Have you ever had to forgive in a big way for somebody that did you wrong? Talk to us.
6: Feel the vibe
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25: We are watching a problem on I-70 east side westbound. As you approach Bryce Road, an accident from earlier continues to block the left lane. It's stop and go from 310. Also along 70 east side westbound between 33 and 71 in the east split. Slow there. On 70 west side eastbound between Hilliard Rome and Hague, we're seeing delays there. On 71 north side, southbound at 36 and 37 in Sunbury, got a crash on the shoulder. On 270, southbound connector to Easton Way, got an accident in the collector lanes. On 670 west, between 270 and 5th, there's slow traffic there. 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
9: All right, let's get into it, man. Santilli News for HBCUs. And I'm going to start with my brother, Alton Walker, who is always upset. Yeah. He mentioned it earlier today. All everybody talks about or gives money to is the Howards.
10: Yeah.
9: You know, the Hamptons, if you will. The larger schools. Well, you should be happy. I hope you're happy to hear. J.P. Morgan Chase Chairman and CEO Jamie Dimon and his wife gave $12 million to 12 HBCUs. And some of these HBCUs, we don't hear about that often. You got Benedict College, Dillard University, Huston-Tulston University in Austin, Texas.
10: I know about
9: Jarvis Christian University in Hawkins, Texas. You got Johnson C. Smith in Charlotte, Oakwood University in Huntsville, Alabama, Shaw University in Raleigh, Stillman College in Tuscaloosa, Tuskegee University in Tuskegee, and Edward Waters University in Jackson.
8: I love this. Pretty much everybody but Payne College.
11: I'm about to say, what the hell am I excited for?
9: Because it wasn't just like the Howards.
11: No, where's Payne College? That's what I'm saying.
8: That's not what you say.
9: Payne's not on the list.
11: That's crazy, man. Benedict is right down the street from us. Y'all can't come.
8: But Alton, that's not what you said. All you said was they always want to give to the
9: big schools.
8: So
11: why would I be excited?
8: This is good news
9: because
8: for you.
9: You got schools on a list like Oakwood, like Stillman, like Edward Waters.
11: Right, you go ahead.
12: Wearing them down.
9: All right.
8: You're wearing them down.
9: Pete is up next somewhere.
8: Right.
9: On somebody's list. Big shout out to Howard and Alabama A&M. They played in the MEAC Swag Challenge in Atlanta over the weekend. Howard came out victorious 31-24.
8: Nice.
9: Winston-Salem State, we went to Norfolk State University, and we took an L to Mike Vick's Spartans.
10: Yeah.
9: Man, we lost 56-9.
8: Damn!
9: We took an L!
11: And you went all the way up there for that, too, man.
9: But the Ram Nation was live. I was out there filming the whole thing. We were still having a good time. Listen to this. That's my Ram.
11: Yeah, man.
13: You see where we at, man. We in the crowd right now, Norfolk State University. The Rams are on the road. Can I get a Ram Pride?
8: Ram Pride! No, they knew they was going to lose.
11: That was before the end of the game.
9: That was before the start of the game.
8: Yeah. Yikes.
9: But we still ain't take the biggest L. Savannah State lost 87 to nothing to South Carolina.
11: Nah, that was crazy.
8: 87?
11: Yeah. Yeah, they went crazy on them.
9: They went nuts on them.
8: There's no way it was 87.
9: 87.
11: You
9: want to
11: tell them the backstory real quick?
9: The backstory is South Carolina State's coach is an alumni of Savannah State. Tried to get the job at Savannah State 3 times. They never gave him the job. So he went to South Carolina State. They came back and whooped Savannah State's
8: That's
9: ass.
8: That's how you do it. Amanda Sales, take note.
11: That's what we heard. That's
9: right. That's right.
11: Allegedly.
9: I'm going to be going to some games this fall. On October the 3rd, you got the Howard Hampton game. And coming up on 9-12, September 12th, you got the Chicago Football Classic going down at Soldier Field, which is a big deal.
8: Well, I'll tell you this much. Whatever team Kyle is rooting for, we know is going to lose.
9: Don't do that. Don't do that.
8: Because of what happened with his schools.
9: And speaking of the Chicago Football Classic on 9-12, I got the executive director, Jahan Colbreth, on the line right now. Let's talk about it real quick.
10: This is the 29th year.
9: Yeah, damn.
10: Yeah.
9: Damn.
10: For the founders, Everett and Tim Rand and Larry Huggins started it, you know, way back when. And it's just grown every year, man. And they've done it not just for an event for Chicago, but one of the greatest things is we actually raised money for scholarships for students to attend HBCUs.
9: That's right. That's right. Well, how do you guys go about finding which schools are going to play in the Classic?
10: Oh, man, it's just a process that we go through kind of as a committee. Reach out to schools, put feelers out and things. It's always an ongoing process.
9: Okay. And talk about just Chicago as a backdrop for the Classic. There are a lot of people who have still never experienced that. And talk about how they can experience or what they might experience from the city in relation to the Chicago Football Classic.
10: You know, first of all, they can go to our website, chicagoclassic.org, and everything is on that website, even how to purchase tickets and everything. But I think that coming out and experiencing, you feel the vibe. So it's almost like experiencing a homecoming on our campuses, except we're doing it in Soldier Field at the Classic.
9: Yeah, for sure. Mr. Jahan Cuthbreth, executive director of the Chicago Football Classic. Looking forward to seeing you in a couple weeks.
10: Yeah, much love, and I love what you guys are doing. Keep it up.
9: I appreciate you, bro. If you got something going on at your HBCU, I want to know about it. Hit up your boy on the gram at Radio King Kyle. 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
12: 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Hustle. In the morning.
9: Where are my scamming ass people at? We're going to be talking to y'all tomorrow.
8: Y'all better not be on the boat because you will go to jail.
9: Oh, yeah, yeah. Don't come on a boat. But tomorrow, man, we want to talk about times that we have gotten scammed.
11: Yeah.
9: And somebody kind of, you know, got us out there, caught up in the wrong type of way.
11: And if you're a scammer, call in. We want to know you.
9: We want to know you.
8: I mean, you should call.
11: Call in, man.
8: Ain't nobody going to track you. I like that.
11: Let us know who you are.
9: All right, man. We're going to get it. Have you ever been scammed? What was one of some of your best scams if you were a scammer?
8: Oh, wow.
15: What was the play?
9: I mean, I furnished my first apartment with one of those.
8: Oh, but that was like back in the day when they used to do the 50-50. Then they started doing like 70-30 and then 80-20. It's like, well, this, I might as well just go work there and get a 20% off discount.
9: All right, we're going to talk about it tomorrow. In the meantime, if you want to get with us, please do it on social media. How can they holler at you, L'Oreal?
8: Super easy, starring L'Oreal, STARRINGLOREL. I'm excited because Chicago, we pulling up.
9: Yeah.
8: Me and Kyle will be out
9: Come
8: there
9: on.
8: With the winner of the Yay contest.
9: That's
8: okay,
9: right. Soldier Field, baby.
8: Soldier Field. We will go see Yay perform for his homecoming. And it's going to be quite a time, okay?
9: Yeah.
8: I cannot wait. My stomach is empty because I'm going to eat as soon as I land.
9: As you should.
8: Starring L'Oreal on all social media platforms, and you can see how the trip goes. Alton Walker.
11: Alton Walker Show. 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Richmond, Virginia, we at the Funny Bone October 11th. October 4th, D.C., October 11th, Richmond. Go get those tickets right now.
9: Just like that. All right, Kyle Santilli. And follow me on the gram at Radio King Kyle. In the news, I was talking about us taking an L at Norfolk State and Winston-Salem State. But I got a dope video just capturing the trip overall from Winston-Salem State going to Norfolk State. 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
15: You know how people say music can take you right back to a moment in your life? 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

Columbus, number one for hip-hop and R&B, and home of the morning hustle on a hump day Wednesday. Nails stepping up in the building right now. Hey, look, we almost there to the weekend. Labor Day weekend at that. So let's go ahead and Shenan again and again. What's up to all my Uber Eats and Lyft drivers? What's up?

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0: baby, in the midday kickback with Nails on Power 107.5. Columbus is number one for hip-hop and R&B. And home in the morning hustle. Up here on this hump day Wednesday. Hey, listen, real quick. Straight out the gate. You want gas? We got you. Gas money right now. Text POWER GAS, all one word, to 71007. Our music curator challenge for September kicked off yesterday. We got $250 in free gas for you. But all you got to do is tell us the songs you like and don't like on the station. That simple. You're getting that free gas, then hit a parlay this weekend, you'll wake up feeling like that 49ers player. Well, I mean, when, the one who act like he played for the 49ers. That man is everywhere on my timeline, damn it. In case you've been living under a rock, we can talk about it a little bit more in my first edition of What It Is. That's coming up before 11 o'clock. And in the 11 o'clock hour, I got your Tim Hortons. Gonna take care of your breakfast today. How about that? Welcome to the Midday Kickback. It's Nails on Power 107.5, hump day.
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Hey, shout out to Chad over there at Buck City Sammy's. Saw him this morning, man, on my way over to the station. Grab some breakfast from over there at East Market. It's Power 107.5 Nails, the Midday Kickback. What do Young Thug got to do with Lil Durk RICO trial that's going on right now? We'll talk about that. My first edition of What It Is, 9 minutes away in Power 107.5 Midday Kickback.

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1: Hey, so Doja Cat is opening up about her mental health, her substance abuse, and she's giving some advice too for anybody suffering with mental health issues or trying to restart or get connected to themselves through their mental health journey or whatnot, and telling you what not to use while you're going through that journey. I'm gonna get into that in a second, but first let me kick it off real quick with what it is with the connection between Young Thug and Lil Durk's trial going on right now. Lil Durk's murder for hire trial is going on right now and supposed to wrap up within the next week or so, or next week and a half. And it's not looking good for him. Every report that's coming out of the courthouse, the prosecution is surprising them with witnesses that are close to Lil Durk, who have, some allegedly have done crimes with Young Durk. Some have allegedly, and I'm using all these words, allegedly, have allegedly been paid or offered to be paid by Lil Durk to do certain crimes, allegedly. And people are saying, yo, he got one of the best lawyers in the game. It's Young Thug lawyer. But get this, Young Thug, he cleared the air, hopped on his Twitter yesterday and said, speaking on the Lil Durk trial, said, Ninja's best friends on the stand saying he did serious ish. Lying. And y'all asking blogs who paid for lawyers? LOL. If I didn't say he was my brother, my lawyer wouldn't have even took the case. I sent Brian to get with him and take the case. Stop making me the bad guy and pray harder for him because I am. End quote. So if you wonder how he got that lawyer, well, Young Thug is taking care of Durk's lawyer. Simple. Simple. Now, when I get some more updates, I'll let you know what it is over here in the Midday Kickback. Now, what it is with our girl Doja Cat. Doja Cat is actually opening up, y'all, about her mental health struggles and how she's actually trying to cope with everything with her mental health. And she did admit that she had substance abuse issues.
2: I really don't want to make this TikTok because I have fear in my heart. And I was taught that I should do something that scares me every day if I'm on any journey to healing. So I'm going to do it.
1: Well, she continued as well and started talking about the substances that she dealt with. It wasn't just weed. It was actually alcohol and even cocaine.
2: Okay, so a lot of people on the internet believe that I'm demonic. Alcohol is something that I definitely have had a problem with. I was never an alcoholic, but I definitely had problems. So if I can teach somebody anything, and on a place where a lot of people hate my guts, I will at least say that I am good for teaching you that it's not good to pair these two things together.
3: Okay, now I'm gonna make a disclaimer that I don't wanna make. I have struggled with cocaine when I was like, I think could have been like 8 years ago, but I'm well past that.
1: Well, there you go. Shout out to Doja Cat actually letting us know why she was so loose on social media for a while. All right, that's what it is this hour with your man Nails. Remember, we got your money. Gas cash for you. $250 in gas cash right now if you text POWER GAS to 71007. That's POWERGASH to 71007. 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

toes. Q in the face, heavy on the backside. 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

0: Cardi B. New music over here in the Midday Kickback. It's Power 107.5. Hey, just a heads up. So, Cardi B got this new meal over at Chipotle, and I went over there yesterday trying to take part in it. Let me tell you, it's always a catch, right? You got to go on the app and order it on the app. You can't go in the store and order it. Just a heads up for all you who want to try that. If you don't want to deal with all the extra stuff. I mean, Chipotle corporate headquarters up here. And I mean, y'all need somebody to talk about it, endorse it. Holla at me. Holla at me. Over at Urban One. All right, it's Power 107.5. Hey, get ready, man, because coming up in a few minutes, speaking of food and lunch, Tim Hortons sent me some $25 gift cards to take care of your lunch, your breakfast, matter of fact. And I'll do that before the 11 o'clock hour. Midday Kickback vibes. 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
7: This is The Daily Play with Joy Taylor. It's all going down in Baton Rouge, where Lane Kiffin's push to roster and play guys who were rostered in the preseason by an NFL team but just got a fifth year of eligibility and they'd like to get paid to use it. Kiffin consulted with his team's players leadership committee and presented the situation before asking them what they wanted to do about the possibility of adding tight end Daquan Wright along with two other players who were released by NFL teams. He said everyone was emphatic about it. If they can help us win, bring them. That's what he told reporters Monday at his weekly news press conference. Kiffin said that fortified him to continue his crusade, which has brought a lot of negative feedback, and only Lane Kiffin could finally land one of, if not the premier college football coaching job and go to war with that league's commissioner before he's ever coached a game. For more on this and other top stories of the day, tune into The Daily Play with Joy Taylor at UrbanOnePodcast.com.
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just had me a nice little waffle with some chicken and cheese on it. I don't know if you can make that at Tim Hortons, but I got the breakfast right now. 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I got a $25 gift card to take care of your breakfast tomorrow on your way to work. 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

0: Columbus is number one for hip-hop and R&B. Ain't Home in the Morning, Hustle Nails right here, man, at DJ N-A-I-L-Z on all social media, DJ Nails with a Z. You can hit that follow button. 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
1: Hello?
0: Oh, you trying to win yourself a $25 Tim Hortons gift card?
1: I definitely am.
0: Oh, breakfast from Tim Hortons. Them Canadians know how to cook, don't they?
1: I know that's right.
0: Congratulations, girl! Look, our marketing director over here at Power 107.5, she's from Toronto. She's from T-Dot. So I said Tim Hortons, and her ears went up. She's like, oh, Tim Hortons, eh?
2: It's Lake Ontario.
0: and she said it's Lake Ontario.
1: Oh, really? Okay.
0: Hey, remember, all this week at 11 o'clock, we got your hookup, man. Tim Hortons, $25 gift card, so you can go and take care of your breakfast for maybe you and your coworker on your way in. Hey, anybody who want to turn up? Guess what? It's about to go down. 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
1: Grabbing lunch?
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1: Oh, you just want to turn up. 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WCKX. Columbus. 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
1: 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DJ Mr. King at DJ N A I L Z. Him DJ M R K I N G. And listen, Northside, Lincoln Park, South Champion, East Haven, Parsons, whoever listening, wherever you at, even if you up in Westerville, right around the corner from the station off Cleveland Ave, we got gas money for you. You want it? 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I mean, we got $250 in free gas for you. Don't miss out on this. We're just trying to put you on. We're both.

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1: 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All one word. Text it all one word to 71007. Damn. The Dade County Public Education right there. DJ Nails right here. And King on the Lunch Break Mix on Power 107.5. 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

0: WTF going. Belly Gang Cushion. Hey, I just saw a video last night of FAMU students seeing their homecoming concert lineup, and Belly Gang Cushion was the first person announced. They went crazy. Speaking of all the HBCUs, man, I'm calling all Rattlers, all Bison, all Wildcats, all Rams up here in Columbus, all HBCU alumni, aspiring HBCU alumni, anybody who support HBCUs, look, the HBCU career fair is going down next Friday. Shout out to the Franklin County Board of Commissioners. They got the HBCU Family Alumni Job and Career Fair going down next Friday at Co-Ed on Main Street, right near Nelson. 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I'm actually going to take advantage of those free headshots because I did just get my hair cut and done. 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
2: Well, Doja Cat opened up about her mental health battle and gave some advice too that you could learn from. I'm gonna give you that in a second, but first let me kick it off real quick with what it is with Lizzo. Our girls say she is relieved because she ended up getting a legal W. She won her discrimination lawsuit from a former wardrobe assistant that sued her and her touring company. Turns out Lizzo says she ain't never even met the girl before in her life. So she don't understand how she was being sued, but she ended up winning that case against her and her touring company. And she says she still will argue and fight any accusations and false narratives that's put out there about her. So shout out to Lizzo. Now, what it is with our girl Doja Cat? Well, you know, she's clearing her mind and she says she's clean now, but she did open up about her battling mental health issues.
3: I really don't want to make this TikTok because I have fear in my heart, and I was taught that I should do something that scares me every day if I'm on any journey to healing, so I'm gonna do it.
2: Well, you know, she ended up having more conversation about her mental health. She said she was scared to do that in front of the whole world, but she got rid of those jitters and started opening up.
3: Okay, so a lot of people on the internet believe that I'm demonic.
2: We did.
3: Alcohol is something that I definitely have had a problem with. I was never an alcoholic, but I definitely had problems. So if I can teach somebody anything and on a place where a lot of people hate my guts, I will at least say that I am good for teaching you that it's not good to pair these two things together.
4: Okay, now I'm gonna make a disclaimer that I don't wanna make. I have struggled with cocaine when I was like, I think could have been like 8 years ago, but I'm well past that.
2: Glad she's feeling better and she got rid of all those problems she had, but still in her little battle right now too. So if you know somebody that is battling mental health issues, you know, you could always reach out, you know. 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

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That's my birthday twin, too. 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

0: setting sail out of Miami. 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

You almost made it to the weekend, man. 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
3: The reality is every generation experiences a technology powerful enough to change society. Transistor radios were replaced by boomboxes. 8-track tapes were replaced by cassettes, cassettes by discs. Landlines were replaced by cell phones. Television was replaced by cable, then satellite. Now everybody is streaming. However, this generation will inherit the first technology that can imitate thought itself. And all of us must decide how we will embrace artificial intelligence. AI is the first technology that will require us to set moral parameters for its usage. We must now decide what AI should be allowed and what should be prohibited. We must decide what happens to creativity, labor, truth, privacy, empathy, and democracy, and who will benefit. What will we require to remain uniquely human?
2: 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What's your
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right now from Whittier. 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

0: 107.5, Columbus's number one for hip-hop and R&B, and home of the Morning Hustle. Hey, real quick, before I get out of here, because up next is Incognito Misses and Corey Graham. You about to be posted on the corner. 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Up next, let's get posted on the corner. We'll be back tomorrow, 10 o'clock a.m. on kicking off our Labor Day weekend early on Friday Eve. You dig? If you see somebody without a smile, give them one of yours.
1: Local for you, I'm Jared Smalley with an NBC4 News update on Urban One. Investigators say a 20-year-old college student in Springfield was hit and killed by a semi-truck Monday morning. Pierre Demis Bell's family believes he died by suicide by walking onto I-70 after losing his immigration status. Bell was a Haitian immigrant attending school at Wright State. According to DHS spokesperson, he applied for admission into the United States in March 2024, but like thousands of others in Springfield, he lost his temporary legal protection and ICE placed an ankle monitor on him in July. Ohio State announcing former running back Maurice Claret will serve as the first victory bell ringer of the season ahead of Saturday's season opener versus Ball State. And the Blue Jackets in the NHL announcing today CBJ games this year will be broadcast on Amazon Prime Video. It is a subscription service, and the Jackets are joining six other NHL teams moving their games to Prime this year. Join us tonight for 4, 5, and 6 for those stories and your most accurate forecast. Local for you.
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1: Thank you.
0: Man, I promise you, we're so glad that you keep us turned up. Without you listening, we wouldn't even have no job.
1: So keep us turned up, boo.
0: 1-844-426-POTC.
1: That rent still do.
0: Oh, my goodness. Well, you got a little extra day, ain't
1: it? You got to the 4th.
0: Okay.
1: For real,
0: don't. It ain't the 5th no more?
1: Some places be the 4th, some places be the 5th, but either way it go, that midnight on the 4th, either way it go.
0: Hey, the 4th is Friday.
1: Mm-hmm.
0: Monday don't count, so they really ain't going to do nothing until, you know, cause it's Labor Day weekend, twin folks.
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0: All right.
1: Don't ask me how I know. For real.
0: You can't stretch it. I mean, it's going to be the same late fee, ain't it?
1: Who want a late fee, period? No, it's usually 9%. Don't ask me. I know.
0: HustleInTheCorner.com is the website. We came to work, do two things.
1: Play these hits and to make sure the hits don't stop.
2: Hey, look, this Belly Gang Kush, man. 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
1: Everything is spelled correctly, okay? We got so many new interviews on the way. We already got recent interviews that we just did a week ago that's up. So go check them out right now. We appreciate the views, but we need the comments, the likes, and the subscribers.
0: Since Labor Day weekend is amongst us, I want to have some fun on this radio. Now, listeners, more particularly you, we got a lot of people tuning in, and we don't want nobody to call.
1: But you.
0: 1-844-426-POTC. DJ Mrs. and myself, we going to set it off.
1: Uh-huh.
0: You leave us a voicemail and tell us what you think.
1: Yeah.
0: DJ Mrs.
1: What's that?
0: Give me some serial names, but put the word booty in them.
1: Booty flakes.
0: Booty puffs.
1: Frosted booty.
0: Booty loops.
1: Booty berries.
0: Booty pebbles.
1: Captain Booty.
0: You wait on that one, boy. I know what called. Lucky booty charms.
1: Count. Okay, how do I? Count. No, that's not going to work. I was going to say count. Yeah, count booty. Look.
0: Count booty.
1: Count booty. That's cool. That is cool. What other cereals I like? Fruity Booty.
0: Hey, man, we came to play. That's all we came to do was
1: look,
0: play.
1: We the ones that got to work the rest of the week on our days off, so we got to make some light of the situation. So call us right now, 1-844-426-POTC.
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15: It's the biggest show in the city. Post It on the Corner with yours truly, Incognito.
16: And this is DJ Missy.
15: I'm so happy you got us turned up. Now check it out. It's Labor Day weekend.
16: Act like you got some sense.
15: What are we doing for Labor Day?
16: We gonna be at work. What you mean, what we doing? Hopefully somebody bring us a plate or something up here.
15: All right, so on Labor Day, what kind of food you supposed to eat for Labor Day? What you think?
16: Cookout food.
15: Okay.
16: Barbecue.
15: Okay.
16: I don't really think that's like a sit down family. Like that's a fish fry. It's
15: seafood bowl.
16: Yeah, you ending the summer.
15: You're right.
16: You gotta come pool party barbecue.
15: You know we got the smartest listeners on the radio, man, and we want you to tap in with Post It on the Corner trivia later on in the show. But, you know, the meaning of Labor Day, it honors the contributions and achievements of American workers like myself.
16: Oh, I thought you was finna say. I don't know what you was finna say.
15: And DJ Missus.
16: Thank you.
15: And the labor movement. Historically, it became associated with better working conditioning.
16: We need a labor year.
15: And workers' rights. So, in everyday life, though, Labor Day weekend is also seen as the unofficial end of summer. You know, people usually celebrate with cookouts, beach trips, sales, parties, and one last summer getaway.
16: And if you from Cleveland, you know they're going to bury the summer.
15: Yup, that's it.
16: Period.
15: That one thing I learned from Cleveland right there. Bury the summer, boy.
16: It's over with. Get ready.
15: That's the time for that. Happy birthday to them Virgos.
16: Happy birthday, Virgo. It's September Virgos. It's going to be my bestie birthday this month. Shout out to Gabe, Queen Virgo herself.
15: Hey, stick by your radio. One thing's a show, two things are certain.
16: Ain't nobody playing more hits than us.
15: Yeah.
17: All lanes, evacuate the building, because this is David Banner giving a big congratulations to Incognito and DJ Mrs. for having the biggest show in the city. Lay down, y'all.
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0: It's the biggest show in the city, posted on the corner with yours truly, Incognito.
1: Hey, this is DJ Missy.
0: Labor Day weekend is on deck. What's one dish you looking forward to eat?
1: Little rib, little fish. Woo. Fish fry.
0: Yes.
1: Yeah, but you know.
0: We want to see what y'all doing this Labor Day weekend. If you got some folks in town with you, me, I'm going to be on some tequila. And I want y'all to see what's going on in our close friends. So
1: what type
0: sure
1: of tequila you be
0: us.
1: Drinking on?
0: Oh, El Mayor.
1: Oh, yeah. How you going to slide past that, big bro?
0: Enejo, Blanco, Reposado.
1: Now, y'all know your good sis.
0: What you on?
1: I don't do the tequila.
0: Uh-huh.
1: But the El Mayor.
0: Come on now.
1: It's tea.
0: Talk to him, twin.
1: I'm going to lie to y'all. It's tea. If it was nasty, I would have told Incognito a long time ago. I just said, I fake, but just don't put the camera on me when I take the shot. But it's pretty good, though. It's pretty good.
0: All right.
1: Are your DMs open for the weekend?
0: Yeah, they are. We're really looking to add people to our close friends right now at POTC.LIVE.
1: ASAP.
0: Appreciate that. 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I'm going to be answering the phones at 1-844-426.
1: POTC.
2: Incognito. Incognito. Okay. The biggest show in the city.
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2: Okay.

0: Hold up, what's going on?
1: I think it's time we tap into that daily
2: post. Yep, what's going on, people? Your boy Bistro here, posted on the corner. And of course, we got the daily post for you. Now look, somebody got to tell 50 Cent he already got enough jobs, man. I just saw a brand new trailer for Street Fighter. It just dropped and Curtis Jackson himself is stepping into the ring as Balrog. Ooh. Yeah, 50, officially out here throwing hands in a video game movie now. And the cast is crazy too. Jason Momoa, Roman Reigns, Cody Rhodes, everybody coming to fight. But then I think about it, 50 playing Balrog, that kind of makes sense. This man done survived 9 shots, beef with half the music industry, built a television empire, and trolls people on Instagram before breakfast. Balrog might be the safest job 50 ever had, man. Street Fighter hits theaters October 16th, and apparently, Curtis is still trying to get rich or die trying. One job at a time, bro. 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
3: 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I turned on the TV. I seen a commercial on my TV. 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You can't get away from him. He on the sides of buses. He's everywhere. Now he's sponsoring stuff. You seen it coming down the timeline. Can't get away from him. We get it. Then the guy on the radio. I really hate him. His voice is irritating. It drives me crazy. I be driving. I be trying to snatch the radio out the car when he come on. He irritates me. Then my kids. 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My kids walking around talking about they gonna bite me. Then my dog. Looking at him funny like, I'm ready to get rid of you too. Get away from me. Please deliver this message to Top Dog. 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Top Dog Law.
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0: And our phone lines are officially open at 1-844-426-PLTC. Who is this?
2: Hey, this is Angelica.
0: What's up, Angelica? Where you posted on the corner at?
2: Actually, I don't know. I'm working right now, doing deliveries.
1: All right, we inside the topic of the day. So what's one thing you think everybody should experience one time in their life?
2: One thing I feel like that everybody needs to experience is having a lot of money. Not a lot, but enough to, you know, kind of go out and do a little bit to where they can enjoy life. Not everybody gets to do that. Everybody needs to be able to experience that.
0: We're inside our topic of the day.
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1: And I want to hear your opinion.
0: 1-844-426-PLTC.
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11: Post It on the Corner, what's this?
12: Hey, this is Jenny.
13: What's up, boo? Where you Post It on the Corner at?
12: I'm over here in Riverdale.
13: Riverdale! Okay.
12: Yes!
13: I need your information for this topic of the day. I need your advice.
12: Okay.
13: All right, so my topic of the day is, what's one thing you think everybody should experience one time in their life?
14: Oh, that's threesome.
13: What'd you say? Say it again.
12: That wasn't
13: her.
12: That wasn't me. But they said it's threesome. I would say a threesome, but you definitely got to experience a threesome one time in your life.
13: Okay, period. I feel that.
11: Thank you. Who is this?
15: Shakita.
11: What's up,
13: Shakita? Where you posted on the corner at?
15: I'm posted on the corner, and I believe it's DeKalb.
13: Okay, so boo, I'm inside my topic of the day. Can I get your opinion on something real quick?
15: Yes.
13: Okay, my topic of the day is, what's one thing you think everybody should experience in their lifetime?
15: Being poor.
13: Why you say that?
15: Because some of these people just get on this high and mighty high school, and they need to see how it really is to struggle and really start from the bottom and make it to the top.
13: So they need to experience a humbling situation, basically.
15: Yes, ma'am.
13: I ain't mad at it. Thank you, sister.
15: Have a good day.
13: You too.
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0: 10, girl, you a 10. Girl, you a 10, girl, you a 10, girl, you a 10. 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Girl, you a 10, girl, you a 10, girl.
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0: Puzzle on the corner, what's this?
1: What's in?
0: What's up, bro? Who did?
1: This is Israel, this goat. Out of Cobb County, what's going on?
2: Can I get your opinion for topic of the day?
1: Man, I love it, man. It was real interesting. It enlightened me, you know what I'm saying? Though I stay tuned to y'all, man, not here, you know what I'm saying? Okay. I got to stay tuned for my number one radio station.
2: I know, that's right. Hey, what's something that you think everybody should experience one time in their life?
1: Good sex.
2: Period. I ain't mad at that.
0: How can they tell the difference between good or bad sex?
2: Let's see.
1: I guess they still in that same relationship.
2: Thank you, baby. Well, I appreciate you.
3: You ain't that slow.
0: Puzzle on the corner, who is this?
4: This is Kiki.
0: What's up, Kiki? Where you puzzling on the corner at?
4: Right now, I'm about to go do a wedding for catering, but my brother's about to go to Texas on Sunday for a year.
2: I'm inside my topic of the day. Can I get your advice on something real quick?
4: Yes.
2: Okay, so the topic of the day is, what is one thing you think everybody should experience at least once in their life?
4: Go to Paris.
2: I know that's right. I done been to Paris, so I know that's the vibe. Period. Thank you, sister.
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0: Hey, there's plenty of action going on in sports right now.
1: Hollywood Zay, tell us about it.
2: Man, say, we got to start off today with a massive update in the NFL where former Cowboys quarterback and CBS analyst Tony Romo has officially pleaded no contest to OWI charges following his July arrest. Now, Romo issued a candid public statement taking full responsibility for his quote-unquote failures, revealing an alcohol dependence stemming from chronic pain and back surgeries. And check this out, CBS has remained completely silent while J.J. Watt officially steps into the lead NFL broadcast crew alongside Jim Nantz starting in week one. In Cincinnati, wideouts Ja'Marr Chase and T. Higgins were officially limited in practice with minor leg injuries, though the team expects both ready for the opener. Meanwhile, a college football eligibility fight is brewing. Clemson's Dabo Sweeney slammed the system as quote-unquote embarrassing after LSU coach Lane Kiffin confirmed that former Browns tight end Daquan Wright officially practiced with the Tigers on Monday following his NFL cut. On the court, Skylar Diggins is done for the WNBA season with a severe knee injury. And if you're wondering what's going on with the WNBA these last couple of the days, the league remains paused for the FIBA World Cup break. Over at the U.S. Open, American favorite Taylor Fritz and top seed Elena Rybakina both advanced alongside hard-fought opening wins for Madison Keys and Naomi Osaka. In baseball, the St. Louis Cardinals put on an absolute clinic last night, destroying the L.A. Dodgers 13-8. And check this out, stat tracking confirms that the Redbirds have not put up road numbers like that in L.A. in 66 years. And finally tonight, the brand new MLB Power Rankings just dropped, officially crowning the Milwaukee Brewers as the new number one team in baseball. They put that top ranking on the line tonight in the biggest matchup of the evening as the Brewers visit the Chicago Cubs at 7:40 p.m. Eastern on the MLB Network. All right, that does it for me. That's been your Posted on the Corner Sports Minute with the playmaker Hollywood Zay. For this story, scores, and more, man, head on over to PostedOnTheCorner.com. 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And man, go and give me a follow one time, gang, at Hollywood Zay.
3: Incognito. Incognito, the biggest show in the city.
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3: We play the number one game show on the radio. Who is this?
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3: What's up, Coco? Where you posted on the corner at?
4: You said where I'm at?
3: Yeah.
5: You in Cleveland?
4: Douglasville.
5: Of Douglasville, period. So look, ready to do this trivia?
4: Yes, I am.
5: All right, what is the largest desert in the world?
4: The largest desert in the world?
5: Yeah.
4: Hold on, let's see.
5: Five pages.
3: When you get the answer, call us back. We play number one game show on the radio. Who is this?
4: It's Tamia.
5: I know, that's right, Tamia. Where you posted on the corner at?
4: I'm posting a coin in the Bull City, North Carolina.
5: I know, that's right. So somebody got our trivia right. I got a new question for you. You ready?
4: I'm ready.
5: In 5 seconds, tell us, what is the largest desert in the world?
4: Sahara? Is it Sahara Desert?
5: Nope, almost. Call us back.
3: Thank you.
4: Okay.
3: 1-844-426-POTC. Who is this?
6: Kenya.
3: What's up, girl? Where you posted on the corner at?
6: East Side, Columbus.
5: I know, that's right. So I got some new trivia for you, sis. You ready?
6: Yeah.
5: In 5 seconds, tell us, what is the largest desert in the world?
6: Ooh, I don't know.
5: It's okay. I didn't need the sister.
3: All right. Now look now.
5: We ain't trying to be in this studio all night looking for the right answer.
3: I'ma hold this phone line until you call.
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18: You got number one game show on the radio. Who is this?
19: Naren.
18: What's up? Where you posted on the corner at?
19: In Kentucky.
20: I know, that's right. So I got some new trivia for you. You ready to answer this question?
19: Yes.
20: All right, in 5 seconds, tell us, what is the largest desert in the world?
19: Largest feather?
20: Mm-hmm.
19: chicken
20: wings.
19: A chicken?
20: No, baby, look at that call us back.
18: Thank you. We're playing number one game show on the radio. Who is this?
21: This Raven.
18: What's up, Raven? Where you posted on the corner at?
21: Detroit.
20: I know, that's why I got a new question. You ready?
21: Yeah, I'm ready.
20: All right. In 5 seconds, tell us, what is the largest desert in the world?
21: Is it the
20: Sahara? Nope, close. Look it up. Call us back, babe.
18: Thank you. We play number one game show on the radio. Who is this?
22: Yo, this is Tay from Canton, Ohio.
20: What's up, Tay? How you feeling?
22: Yeah, I'm feeling good.
20: Got some new trivia for you. You ready?
22: What's good?
20: In 5 seconds, tell us, what is the largest desert in the world?
22: The largest desert?
20: Uh-huh, in the world.
22: The Sahara Desert?
20: No, close. Look it up. Call us back, baby.
18: Thank you.

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Got so many watches he might clock it. Cabo got so many watches he needs supervision. Why you walking around the facts like you're superstitious? Damn, damn, damn. I push you.

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2: Hey, what's up, everybody? This is Juicy Peach from Cleveland, Ohio. I just want to shout out my daughter. On Facebook, she is Laugh Now, Cry Later. I just want to say I love you. Happy birthday, number 34 in the books, in Jesus' name. All right, amen, bye.
1: New message.
3: 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Posted on the corner. How about you?
1: New message.
4: 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Shout out DJ Mrs. Peace.
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5: 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The biggest show in the city.
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0: Man, I promise you, we're so glad that you keep us turned up. Without you listening, we wouldn't even have no job.
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1: That rent still do.
0: Oh, my goodness. Well, you got a little extra day, ain't it?
1: You got to the fourth.
0: Okay.
1: For real, don't.
0: It ain't the fifth no more?
1: Some places be the fourth, some places be the fifth, but either way it go, that midnight on the fourth, either way it go.
0: Hey, the fourth is Friday.
1: Mm-hmm.
0: Monday don't count, so they really ain't going to do nothing to, you know, cause it's Labor Day weekend, twin folks.
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0: All right.
1: Don't ask me how I know. For real.
0: You can't stretch it. I mean, it's going to be the same late fee, ain't it?
1: Who want a late fee, period? It's usually 9%. Don't ask me. I know.
0: HustleInTheCorner.com is the website. We came to work, do two things.
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1: Everything is spelled correctly, okay? We got so many new interviews on the way. We already got recent interviews that we just did a week ago that's up. So go check them out right now. We appreciate the views, but we need the comments, the likes, and the subscribers.
0: Since Labor Day weekend is amongst us, I want to have some fun on this radio. Now, listeners, more particularly you, we got a lot of people tuning in, and we don't want nobody to call.
1: But you.
0: 1-844-426-POTC. DJ Mrs. and myself, we going to set it off.
1: Uh-huh.
0: You leave us a voicemail and tell us what you think.
1: Yeah.
0: DJ Mrs.
1: What's up?
0: Give me some serial names, but put the word booty in them.
1: Booty flakes.
0: Booty puffs.
1: Frosted booty.
0: Booty loops.
1: Booty berries.
0: Booty pebbles.
1: Captain Booty.
0: You wait on that one, boy. Hey, that one called Lucky Booty Charms.
1: Count. You can't. Hold on. Count. No, that's not going to work. Cause I was going to say count. Yeah, count booty. Look.
0: Count booty.
1: Count booty. That's cool. That is cool. What other cereals I like? Fruity Booty.
0: Hey, man, we came to play. That's all we came to do.
1: We the ones that got to work the rest of the week on our days off, so we got to make some light of the situation. So call us right now, 1-844-426-POTC.
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11: Hey, this is DJ Missy.
10: I'm so happy you got us turned up. Now check it out. It's Labor Day weekend.
11: Act like you got some sense.
10: What are we doing for Labor Day?
11: We're going to be at work.
12: What you mean, what we doing? Hopefully somebody bring us a plate or something up here.
10: All right, so on Labor Day, what kind of food you supposed to eat for Labor Day? What you think?
11: Cookout food.
10: Okay.
11: Barbecue.
10: Okay.
11: I don't really think that's like a sit-down family. Like, that's a fish fry. That's a... That's
10: it's pool ball.
11: Yeah, you end in the summer.
10: You're right. You're
11: so
10: right.
11: you gotta come pool party barbecue.
10: You know we got the smartest listeners on the radio, man, and we want you to tap in with Post on the Corner trivia later on in the show. But you know, the meaning of Labor Day, it honors the contributions and achievements of American workers like myself.
11: Oh, I thought you was finna say. I don't know what you was finna say.
10: And DJ Missus.
11: Thank you.
10: And the labor movement. Historically it became associated with better working conditioning.
11: We need a labor year.
10: And workers' rights. So, in everyday life, though, Labor Day weekend is also seen as the unofficial end of summer. You know, people usually celebrate with cookouts, beach trips, sales, parties, and one last summer getaway.
11: And if you from Cleveland, you know they're going to bury the summer.
10: Yep, that's it.
11: Period.
10: That one thing I learned from Cleveland right there. Bury the summer, boy.
11: It's over with. Get ready.
10: That's the time for that. Happy birthday to them Virgos.
11: Happy birthday, Virgo. It's September Virgos. It's going to be my bestie birthday this month. Shout out to Gabe, Queen Virgo herself.
10: Hey, stick by your radio. One thing's a show, two things are certain.
11: Ain't nobody playing more hits than us.
10: Yeah.
13: All lanes, evacuate the building, because this is David Banner giving a big congratulations to Incognito and DJ Mrs. for having the biggest show in the city. Lay down, y'all.
14: Incognito, Incognito, okay. The biggest show in the city.
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11: Okay.

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See you at the bar, you was hardly talking. That's when I knew that your heart was scarring. Friends to lovers need a part to star in. Like, wait, babe, let me ask your part.

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3: Hey, this is DJ Missy.
2: Labor Day weekend is on deck.
3: Uh-huh.
2: What's one dish you looking forward to eat?
3: Little rib, little fish. Woo. Fish fry.
2: Yes.
3: Yeah, but you know.
2: We want to see what y'all doing this Labor Day weekend. If you got some folks in town with you, me, I'm going to be on some tequila.
3: Uh-huh.
2: And I want y'all to see what's going on in our close friends. So
3: what type
2: sure
3: of tequila you be
2: us.
3: Drinking on?
2: Oh, El Mayor.
3: Oh, yeah. How you going to slide past that, baby?
2: Enejo, Blanco, Reposado.
3: Now, y'all, I know you're good, sis.
2: What you on?
3: I don't do the tequila.
2: Uh-huh.
3: But the El Mayor.
2: Come on now.
3: It's tea.
2: Talk to him, twin.
3: I'm not going to lie to y'all. It's tea. If it was nasty, I would have told Incognito a long time ago. I just said, I fake, but just don't put the camera on me when I take the shot. But it's pretty good, though. It's pretty good.
2: All right.
3: Are your DMs open for the weekend?
2: Yeah, they are. We're really looking to add people to our close friends right now at POTC.LIVE.
3: ASAP.
2: Appreciate that. 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I'm going to be answering the phones at 1-844-426-POTC.
4: 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Incognito. Okay. The biggest show in the city.
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1: Y'all haters corny with that Illuminati mess. 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

0: information. I slay. 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Always stay gracious. 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
1: You already know the bitch.

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1: I think it's time we tap into that daily post.
2: Yep, yep, what's going on, people? Your boy Bistro here, posted on the corner, and of course, we got the daily post for you. Now look, somebody got to tell 50 Cent he already got enough jobs, man. I just saw a brand new trailer for Street Fighter. It just dropped, and Curtis Jackson himself is stepping into the ring as Balrog. Ooh. Yeah, 50, officially out here throwing hands in a video game movie now. And the cast is crazy, too. Jason Momoa, Roman Reigns, Cody Rhodes, everybody coming to fight. But then I think about it. 50 playing Balrog, that kind of makes sense. This man done survived 9 shots, beef with half the music industry, built a television empire, and trolls people on Instagram before breakfast. Balrog might be the safest job 50 ever had, man. Street Fighter hits theaters October 16th, and apparently, Curtis is still trying to get rich or die trying. One job at a time, bro. Relax. 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And of course, make sure you follow me, your boy Bistro, at Bistro, B-E-E-S-T-R-O-H. That's your daily post for now. And of course, you know I'm always keep you posted.
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0: And our phone lines are officially open at 1-844-426-PLTC. Who is this?
2: Hey, this is Angelica.
0: What's up, Angelica? Where you posted on the corner at?
2: Actually, I don't know. I'm working right now, doing deliveries.
1: All right, we inside the topic of the day. So what's one thing you think everybody should experience one time in their life?
2: One thing I feel like that everybody needs to experience is having a lot of money. Not a lot, but enough to, you know, kind of go out and do a little bit to where they can enjoy life. Not everybody gets to do that. Everybody needs to be able to experience that.
0: We're inside our topic of the day.
1: What's one thing you think everybody should experience one time in their life?
0: We got a lot of people tuning in.
1: And I want to hear your opinion.
0: 1-844-426-PLTC.
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10: Post It on the Corner, what's this?
11: Hey, this is Jenny.
12: What's up, boo? Where you posted on the corner at?
11: I'm over here in Riverdale.
12: Riverdale. Okay.
11: Yeah.
12: I need your information for this topic of the day. I need your advice.
11: Okay.
12: All right. So my topic of the day is, what's one thing you think everybody should experience one time in their life?
13: Oh, that's threesome.
12: What'd you say? Say it again.
11: That wasn't her. That wasn't me. But they said a threesome. I would say a threesome, but you definitely got experience a threesome one time in your life.
12: Okay, period. I feel that.
10: Thank you. Who is this?
14: Shakita.
10: What's up,
12: Shakita? Where you posted on the corner at?
14: I'm posted on the corner, and I believe it's DeKalb.
12: Okay, so boo, I'm inside my topic of the day. Can I get your opinion on something real quick?
14: Yes.
12: Okay, my topic of the day is, what's one thing you think everybody should experience in a lifetime?
14: Being poor.
12: Why you say that?
14: Because some of these people just get on this high and mighty high and they need to see how it really is to struggle and really start from the bottom and make it to the top.
12: So they need to experience a humbling situation, basically.
14: Yes, ma'am.
12: I ain't mad at it. Thank you, sister.
14: Have a good day.
12: You too.
15: You have one new message.
16: What's poppin' with it? It's the OGYN, sir, the young OG. You're live, local, and tapped in with Incognito and DJ Mrs. Posted on the Corner.
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19: 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Take heed.

0: Puzzle on the corner, what's this?
1: What's in?
0: What's up, bro? Who there?
1: This is Israel, out of Cobb County. What's going on?
2: Can I get your opinion for topic of the day?
1: Man, I love it, man. It was real interesting. It enlightened me, you know what I'm saying? Though I stay tuned to y'all, man. I help, you know what I'm saying?
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2: I know, that's right. Hey, what's something that you think everybody should experience one time in their life?
1: Good sex.
2: Period. I ain't mad at that.
0: How can they tell the difference between good or bad sex?
3: Let's see.
1: I guess they still in that same relationship.
2: thank you, baby. Well, I appreciate you.
0: You ain't that slow. Puzzle on the corner, who is this?
4: This is Kiki.
0: What's up, Kiki? Where you puzzling on the corner at?
4: I'm about to go do a wedding for catering, but my brother's about to go to Texas on Sunday for a year.
2: I'm inside my topic of the day. Can I get your advice on something real quick?
4: Yes.
2: Okay, so the topic of the day is, what is one thing you think everybody should experience at least once in their life?
4: Go to Paris.
2: I know, that's right. I done been to Paris, so I know that's the vibe. Period. Thank you, sister.
5: 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The biggest show in the city.
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0: What's up, everybody? This is Pastor Mike Jr. And there's a word that should come to mind and make you smile. It's called incognito. Incognito means I'm able to be in a room, but not in a room. It means I'm able to move, but people may not detect me. And if somebody listening to me right now, you're frustrated because you're asking for popularity, but you don't know how to manage the seasons of being incognito. Incognito does not mean I don't have it. It means I don't have to flaunt it. It means I am who I am and I'm comfortable in my own skin. So every time you tune on to Incognito, you're not just listening to music. You're not just vibing with your favorite people. What you're saying is that I'm going to be the person in my family who can win and remain humble. Win and not be over the top. Win and just remain who I am. Don't let anybody rush you. It's a generation of people who are rising who are going to be blessed and still know how to be.
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